0: 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There's Kaysan called Chisel on 1332 4BU. We are playing better music and more of it all weekend long. Richard Marx, Cher, Don McLean, John Mellencamp, just to name a few, only minutes away. So don't go anywhere. Keep listening to 4BU. And this is Vic for your Saturday morning.
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0: Hi, it's Shane Bryan. Step into the Time After Time machine and crank up the neon. 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
0: We'll dig deep into the decade of big hair, big hooks, and even bigger personalities. Back when Jesse still had a girl.
1: No, I wish that I had Jesse.
0: Tommy was still living on a prayer, and we were all just wired.